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Sheboygan's Country, B93, Chris Stapleton, Star Spangled Banner, getting you going Monday morning. How's everybody doing? How's the weekend? A lot of stuff going on again this past weekend, so hope you had a good time, got to enjoy some good fall weather, starting to see some fall color come in, and now we get back after it for the work week, and we're starting with a nice crisp 50 degrees out there. It's a nice feel. We've got some patchy fog you might run into here this morning. Otherwise, we are warming up. So we've kind of been in that nice groove, at least we were, at our house where the AC wasn't running all week, the heat wasn't on all week. So sunny 71 day for Sheboygan today. Low down at 52 tonight. Again, sunny and 70, partly sunny and 70 on Tuesday. We've got some rain on the way Wednesday. Could be a lot of rain. Showers are likely, high of 68. Could be a half to a three quarters of an inch of rain on the way on Wednesday into Wednesday night. 70% chance of rain there. Thursday, showers are likely early. Then once that clears out, a high of 67. But yeah, looks like Tuesday overnight, Wednesday all day, Wednesday night, and then lingering into Thursday. Some pretty significant rain could be on the way. And then this coming weekend, why not? Let's talk about the weekend. Sunshine 61, cooler on Friday. Sunny and 62 Saturday. 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We will recap what a day for the Brewers yesterday. Final regular season game and another win. Victory number 103. Are you kidding me? And what a weekend for Badger football. I know the Packers have been a letdown, but out of nowhere, a signature win for the Badgers over the weekend, rallying on the road. We'll talk about that too. Josh Turner getting you started. Stacey Key news update on the way. Church service and trivia later this hour. B93. Good morning.

0: Sheboygan's Country, B93, Luke Bryan, top 10 with that one, Country and She Knows It. Did anybody go, I kind of lost track of this one. You know, last week at the end of the week on Thursday, we did a ton of Brooks and Dunn because of the Resch Center show and Throwback Thursday. Then we did more Brooks and Dunn, spiked that in a little bit on Free For All Friday too. So we talked a lot about that show at the Resch on Saturday. I kind of lost track of Luke Bryan. He was at Alpine. I saw a few posts about that. Now, I was in Stevens Point over the weekend. Well, Plover. But at the Stevens Point Curling Club, the first curling bonspiel, as they're called in the vernacular. But the first curling tournament, they call it the opener. Most curling seasons start in the next week or so. So they try to do the first tournament of the year a week or two before that. So that's where I was. And I was kind of scrolling through social media on Sunday once I got back home. And I thought, oh my God, I forgot about Luke Bryan at Alpine. Now, I did see something pop up on the Journal Sentinel. Piet Levy, he's been the Journal Sentinel concert review guy for as long as I can remember. I think going back to the 90s, he's been doing it forever. So he doesn't review every show, but the major shows that are in the Milwaukee area, he'll write a review about. And I literally just clicked on it 2 minutes before we went on the air right now. And the first sentence from Piet Levy in the Journal Sentinel reviewing the show is, Luke Bryan's nipples weren't ready for Wisconsin. That's what the country superstar said on a brisk night at Alpine Valley on September 26th. I don't know what I expected to read for the first sentence on this concert review, but that was not it. So thoughts and prayers to Luke Bryan's nipples, I guess. It does sound like it was a cold night at Alpine Saturday night. So if you went to that, let me know how that was, if you went to Luke Bryan at Alpine. But yeah, I scrolled through social media on Sunday, and I thought, oh my God, that was not on my radar at all. I know Tim McGraw was at Alpine this year. They had the Willie Nelson show at Alpine this year. It was a big concert season at Alpine, but I forgot about that Luke Bryan show. But if you went to that, let me know. And if you went to Brooks and Dunn, let me know how that was at the Resch on Saturday. I'm sure it was a blast. We'll get your forecast details coming up.
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6: What follows is an important question from Milwaukee County Judge David Borowski.
7: Why is the Sheriff's Department handing laptops or iPads to defendants?
6: There's only one reason, and that's David Crowley. David Crowley gave tablets to every inmate in Milwaukee County, regardless of their crime. And what happened next? A domestic abuser used a county-issued tablet to contact and threaten his victim more than 1,500 times. A triple murder suspect used one to intimidate a witness. Another inmate accessed child pornography. And who signed off on the program? David Crowley. Not once. Twice. David Crowley even authorized the program again in 2025.
7: It's preposterous.
8: He's right. I'm Tom Tiffany, and as governor, I will protect victims and not give violent criminals the tools to harass them.
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0: B93 forecast. All right, got a beautiful Monday. A little patchy fog out there, maybe. Otherwise, sunshine 71, low of 52 tonight. Partly sunny, 70 on Tuesday. And then, as we talked about, rain, quite a bit of rain could be coming starting Tuesday night into Wednesday morning. Wednesday all day into Wednesday night. First part of Thursday, we might see about an inch of rain before all is said and done there. 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We'll get to a Stace Keen News update on the way. Joe Nichols, take it off. Sheboygan's Country, B93. Good morning.

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1: From the WHBL newsroom, here's the latest. I'm Stace Keen. A Sheboygan Falls man is due back in court on Wednesday, where he'd be facing charges of repeated sexual assault of a child. According to court records, the victim described multiple incidents in which the suspect, identified as Tin Dole, assaulted her. The suspect has reportedly admitted to one incident in which he claimed the victim, quote, just did it. Session number 5 of the City of Sheboygan's Community Engagement Series is this Wednesday, September 30th. The session will focus on home occupations and how zoning can support small businesses within residential neighborhoods. The session will run from 10 a.m. until 1 p.m. at the Farmers Market. You may be owed some money. Attorney General Josh Call has announced a settlement that's been reached following a medical data breach. More now from correspondent Raymond Newport.
2: The $2.3 million settlement is against LabCorp, a nationwide medical services company. The company's debt collection vendor exposed over 10 million records in 2019. Over 16,000 Wisconsin residents were caught in that breach. While LabCorp did not lose the records itself, the multi-state settlement will require the company to tighten up its security with vendors and limit the amount of data that is available to outside businesses. Raymond Newport, Wisconsin Radio Network.
1: School and community organizations are invited to enter the 2026 Plymouth High School Homecoming Parade. 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You'll find a link with more information on our website. And there were no winners for Powerball or Mega Millions over the weekend. That means tonight's Powerball jackpot is worth $389 million, and tomorrow's Mega Millions is worth $300 million for a single winning ticket. In the WHBL newsroom, I'm Stace King.
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3: It's warming up to start the work week. For today, morning fog, mostly sunny skies, high 72. Tonight, partly cloudy, low 50. Tomorrow, partly sunny, high 70. On Wednesday, look for cloudy skies with rain showers and a high near 70.
4: 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And texters say, morning, John. Feels like we need a victory call, not only for the Brewers, but also Badger football on Saturday. Now, I feel like we have been doing the victory call a lot, which is a good thing. But we don't want to overuse it, right? This is not a participation trophy victory call. This isn't a participation trophy morning show. As you will notice if you ever come to the studio, because there isn't a single trophy in the studio. So you know this is not a participation trophy morning show. Not a trophy to be found around here. So I don't want to overuse it, but I do sort of agree that the Brewers won 103 games. They swept the Cardinals away. Our buddy, Pastor Nathan Metter, who is a huge Cardinal fan, he's been betting Hartman's Bakery since the first series between the two teams this year. They lost all three. So I've got 3 dozen donuts coming from Hartman's, courtesy of our buddy Nathan Metter. So I think with 103 wins, right, and yeah, that Badger comeback, I did not see that coming. We were watching at the curling club. I had just gotten off the ice, I think, midway through the first quarter. And it was only 3-0, and I thought, wow, okay, they're in the game. And literally as I sat down, or maybe it was early second quarter, literally as we sat down to have a beer, Joseph throws the pick six. 5 minutes later, another interception, another Penn State touchdown, they're down 7-0. And at that point, just based on what we've seen in the Fickell era, I just figured they'd lose by like 30 points. Like, okay, well, they hung around for a quarter. But then they rally. I mean, one of the most significant wins in Badger program history in the last 5 or 6 years, at least, probably pre-pandemic. I'd have to go back and look. But they win in Happy Valley for the first time since 2003. So while I don't want to overuse it,
5: victory!
4: Like, we kind of have to with that kind of a win.
5: Victory!
4: And 103 wins for the Brewers, and now we need 11 more. Can you get 11 more wins? They'll play the winner of the Cubs-Padres wildcard series. That starts in San Diego on Tuesday. Jason Aldean, now church service and trivia on National Drink Beer Day coming up.

0: Sheboygan's Country, B93, church service, our Monday tradition. Woke up this morning and on National Drink a Beer Day today, we figured Drink in My Hand is a good one to go to. At 6:54 on your Monday morning, welcome to it. It is 53 degrees, a nice, cool, crisp morning out there. And we'll get to a high around 70, 71. Nice day, sunshine, low down to 52 tonight, 70 partly sunny on Tuesday. As we've talked about, we've got some rain coming late night Tuesday into Wednesday, and Wednesday kind of all day. 80% chance been to Wednesday night, maybe into the first half of Thursday as well. Before all is said and done with that system, we might see around an inch of rain. Well, then once that clears out, a little cooler, but a nice weekend lined up, low 60s and sunshine. 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All right, trivia time. We are going to be giving away B93 prize packs this week, and I think we hop back into Butch and Ann's giveaways for next week. But we'll do, you know, we got different certificates, we've got fish fries, we've got all kinds of stuff we can hook you up with here. So we will do B93 prize packs the entirety of the week this week. So we're going to do a little beer history day today. It is National Drink Beer Day. This is the fourth or fifth, I think, national day associated with beer. There's International Beer Lovers Day, today's Drink Beer Day, there's just regular old National Beer Day. I think about five or six during the course of the calendar year. With the brewer conversation in mind, let's play a little Sal Frelick. Where is...
1: What do you want to say to Milwaukee?
2: I love beer.
0: See, Mizorowski said that at the end of yesterday's game, too.
1: What do you want to say to Milwaukee?
2: I love beer.
0: They interviewed the Miz after the game on Brewer TV, and Sophia Minard said, do you have any, you know, final words for the regular season to the fans of Milwaukee? Another sellout. They had 43,000 in attendance yesterday, and he thanked them and thanked the fans, and he said, to quote my friend Sal, I love beer, I love Milwaukee.
2: I love beer.
0: So what I want to know today, we're going to talk about some Sheboygan beer brewery history. Now, we know our friends over at Three Sheeps, they've got great beers over there. One of my favorites, like I think I said a week or two ago, I think if you made me pick one right now, Wisconsinitis, like one beer for the rest of my life, I think Wisconsinitis, that cream ale, is on the short list. They've got the shortened hoodie season, they've got their Oktoberfest. Now, I'm starting to get into, and we were in Point this weekend, I had my first Oktoberfest beers. I know they start selling those in like August now or in mid-August. I don't know what it is in my brain. I can't have an Oktoberfest beer until we start to get to some cool and crisp weather. I need some fall weather. And Liney's is kind of my go-to for Oktoberfest beers, but I pretty much like them all. And since I was in Point, I was slinging some Point Oktoberfest up there. But I've got to get to a certain temperature, a certain time of year. I can't have an Oktoberfest beer when it's hot in the middle of August. I have to have a normal beer then. But we're getting to that point now.

0: Which of those three, A, B, or C, 1972, 1973, or 1974? 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We will get your answer coming back.
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0: Day.
10: What's a Mai Tai?
11: A Mai Tai? Well, it's got, it has, What are you, a woman? Drink a beer.
0: Drink a beer. National Drink a Beer Day. Talking about the original brewery in Sheboygan. It started in 1847. Kingsbury Brewing. What were the two? They had two taglines, right? Fit for a king. What was the other one? The Aristocrat of Beers? I think that might be it. But we were talking about when did the brewery close? What year did it close? 1972, 73, or 74? The brewery closed in 1974. But then, yeah, somebody did pick up the brewing of it. And I have, or I know we've talked about this. What is the lacrosse beer that people claim? Is it Lost Lake? People claim that that beer is the recipe or most of the original recipe of Kingsbury, if you wanted to kind of get that Kingsbury flavor. But somebody continued to brew it, just not in Sheboygan, not even in the state, I don't think, until the mid to late 90s. But it closed its doors in 1974. One of the texters that texted an answer said that texter's grandpa worked there. I think a lot of people have relatives and history of people they knew that worked at Kingsbury. But it closed its doors in 1974 on National Drink Beer Day. So now, what I love about a day like this, and why we will always do trivia if there is any kind of National Beer Whatever Day, is because it is the easiest potential song selection for the song that connects to trivia, because we've got about 85,000 songs that mention beer in it. How about a little Garth and George beer run on your Monday morning?

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It's 93.7 WBFM Sheboygan, kicking off another hour. B93.

Sheboygan's Country, B93, little Brad Paisley, Old Alabama at 7:16 Monday morning. Welcome to it. How was the weekend? Another busy one, I am sure. We talked about Luke Bryan was at Alpine. We talked about that in the 6 o'clock hour. Forgot about that last week. At the end of last week, we were talking so much about Brooks and Dunn at the Resch. Let me know how that was. If you went to Brooks and Dunn, I know we had some folks that went because they said so. Maybe they lied. Would you lie on the text line to get me to play something you want me to play? I think you probably would. And I don't mind it. I respect it. So if you went, I'd be curious on a review of Brooks and Dunn at the Resch on Saturday night. So we were talking a lot about that at the end of last week, but Luke Bryan was at Alpine. We had a huge weekend at M&T Gibson Orchard. A lot of stuff going on this past weekend. So hope it was a good one for you. Final dirt track night, right? Saturday night. Hope it was an enjoyable one. Back after it here on your Monday morning. We were talking on National Drink a Beer Day. Had a texter say, just came back from Germany. It was Oktoberfest in Munich. It was so fun. A tent with 6,000 people. There are 11 tents. Eating Bavarian pretzels, drinking liters of beer, dancing on tables, women carrying 8 liters of beer at a time. John, you'd love it. And a picture of said woman with, looks like 8 liters all kind of stacked on top of each other. That is a bucket list thing for me to do at some point. I have not done a lot of international travel. My wife and I have not done a lot of that. We've done a lot of stuff in the U.S., a lot of national parks, a lot of baseball stadiums. At some point, I do want to see a lot of World War II history in Europe. I want to go to Ireland. So we should probably start doing those things. We should probably start doing it. But Oktoberfest in Germany, like that text said, in Munich, that is a bucket list trip for me as well. Looks like a lot of fun. So, yeah, it is National Drink a Beer Day today. Drink Beer Day today. So we've got 54 degrees, really nice morning, 71 sunshine today. Low of 52 tonight, partly sunny, 70 on Tuesday. Then rain is on the way overnight Tuesday, some scattered showers. Wednesday, kind of all day. It looks like 80% chance, could be a half to three quarters of an inch of rain. Wednesday night, another tenth to a quarter of an inch of rain. And into Thursday, first part of Thursday looks rainy. Once that's gone, though, the upcoming weekend, low 60s and sunshine. Friday, Saturday, Sunday, details at B93radio.com. We'll hop into birthdays coming up. Mark Chestnut, our Monday staple. It sure is Monday. Sheboygan's Country, B93. Good morning.

0: Sheboygan's Country B93, Lovin' Life Again. That is the latest single from Ella Langley. At 7:25, it is birthday time. We've got a busy birthday list here. September is I would think if we broke this down by month, September, 9 months after New Year's Eve, September is probably our most loaded birthday month, like just in terms of total names. So yesterday, September 27th, Nicole Polster had a birthday, Michelle Jarvie, Scott Krushke a birthday yesterday, Ron DeMarcus, Bobby Benelli, Ben Grease, Kerry Damro had a birthday yesterday, Will Grinke, Isaac Herr, Heidi Schroeder had a birthday, Suzette Schermacher a birthday yesterday, Mallory Van Wyk a birthday yesterday, Bentley Blank had a birthday yesterday, Diane Post, and Nicole Peter. That's all yesterday. Then today, we've got Sarah Knoflacek birthday today. Paul Grauman is a birthday today. TJ Pentick, our buddy Matt Yancey, a birthday today. Carissa Meidel, Pat Holt, Owen Ellis, Michael Boy, and Camden Jensema, birthdays today. Whew, in the running for our giveaway. This is going to be a tough week to win the prize pack on Friday. Celebrity birthdays for today. NFL Hall of Fame wide receiver Steve Largent is 72 years old today. Actress Janine Garofalo is 62. Now, she's in a lot of stuff, but I did love when she did a little bit appearance on Seinfeld when Jerry falls in love with her, and she's basically the female version of Jerry.
1: For all these years, myself. I've been waiting for me to come along. And now I've swept myself off my feet.
0: Mira Sorvino is 59 years old today. Academy Award-winning actress Naomi Watts is 58. She's in a lot of stuff. I think she's in a version of King Kong, right? She's in The Ring, right? That's her in The Ring. That movie, when that came out in, I think I was a freshman in college, 02, 03, somewhere in there, that first viewing of The Ring really freaked me out. So if you love that kind of stuff, though, it's getting to be that time of year where we are a little less than or a little more than a month away from Halloween. You're going to see those movies popping up all over the place. The Ring. Stunt performer and Jackass cast member Bam Margera is 47 years old today. Now, I don't think was he in the new movie? I know there was a falling out there with him and the rest of the cast, and they weren't getting along for a long time. Maybe he was in the movie. When I was in college, we loved watching Viva La Bam. I mean, that was one of our favorite shows. Who is his uncle, who I think has passed away? Don Vito. I mean, we loved that show. 47. Reality star Nick Viall is 46. He was on The Bachelor. Then he was The Bachelor, I think, or he was on The Bachelorette, and he was all in that universe. He's got a podcast now, but I have a podcast. So what? He's a big Packer fan. He's a Wisconsin guy. Hilary Duff, 39 years old today. Actress and singer Frankie Jonas. I think the youngest of the Jonas-i, 26 years old today. Would have had a birthday today. Legendary television host Ed Sullivan would have had a birthday today. This day in history, 1901, King C. Gillette establishes the American Safety Razor Company. 1928, first recording session in Nashville. Womack's Gully Jumpers had their first ever recording session. 1941, I would argue, personally, that Ted Williams is the greatest hitter in the history of Major League Baseball. He was not a good defender. He was not a good overall player. I think he was the best offensive player that baseball has ever seen. And had it not been for two stints in World War II and the Korean War, he probably would have had 600-plus home runs. I mean, he already had so many records. He ended his 1941 season hitting .406 this day in history. 1968, the Beatles' Hey Jude went number one. In 74, my guy Nolan Ryan threw his third career no-hitter for the Angels. 1976, one of the best-selling albums ever, Songs in the Key of Life, the 18th studio album by Stevie Wonder, is released. 1987, Star Trek The Next Generation, first episode in syndicated TV with Patrick Stewart. 96, this was a big thing. Orioles' Roberto Alomar is suspended for 5 games. Remember when he spit on that umpire? That was on every news station, every 5 o'clock news, today's show. That was the suspension, the holy 5 games. 2008, SpaceX launches its first privately developed spacecraft. And in 2021, James Bond film No Time to Die, the last one starring the best, Daniel Craig, premiered after an 18-month delay due to the pandemic. We'll get your forecast details coming up.
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8: What follows is an important question from Milwaukee County Judge David Borowski.
9: Why is the Sheriff's Department handing laptops or iPads to defendants?
8: There's only one reason, and that's David Crowley. David Crowley gave tablets to every inmate in Milwaukee County, regardless of their crime. And what happened next? A domestic abuser used a county-issued tablet to contact and threaten his victim more than 1,500 times. A triple murder suspect used one to intimidate a witness. Another inmate accessed child pornography. And who signed off on the program? David Crowley. Not once. Twice. David Crowley even authorized the program again in 2025.
9: It's preposterous.
10: He's right. I'm Tom Tiffany, and as governor, I will protect victims and not give violent criminals the tools to harass them.
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0: A nice start to your work week. Got a fall feel out there. Low dew points, mid-50s at the moment. We'll get to a high of 71 and sunny today. Low down to 52 tonight, 70 partly sunny on Tuesday. Then rain's going to settle in overnight Tuesday into Wednesday. Wednesday kind of all day, cloudy, high of 67 and a chance of a half to a three-quarters of an inch of rain. Wednesday night, more rain, possibly a thunderstorm. Low is down to 60. Thursday, first half of the day could be rainy, cloudy, high of 67. 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Yeah, we will get to a news update on the way. Brewers wrapping up the regular season appropriately with a win. Very appropriately, they get a win on the final day of the regular season. Sweep away St. Louis. Mizorowski, exclamation point on his year. 103 wins. We'll talk about that. We'll play some Matt LaPay audio from Saturday, too, with a big Badger win. Randy Houser now, B93.
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2: From the WHBL newsroom, here's the latest. I'm Stace Keene. A Sheboygan Falls man is due back in court on Wednesday, where he'd be facing charges of repeated sexual assault of a child. According to court records, the victim described multiple incidents in which the suspect, identified as Tin Dolee, assaulted her. The suspect has reportedly admitted to one incident in which he claimed the victim, quote, just did it. Dolee is scheduled to be back in court on Wednesday. There's been another high-speed chase in our area. WHBL's Kevin Zimmerman has the latest.
3: A Medford man out on bond is back in jail after leading Fond du Lac County Sheriff's deputies on a brief chase on Sunday. A deputy observed a traffic violation on Military Road in the city of Fond du Lac's near west side shortly after 4 yesterday afternoon and attempted a traffic stop, prompting the driver to accelerate. However, after leading the officer for a half mile, he turned down a dead-end road, ending the pursuit. The 29-year-old Medford man was out on bond on charges of disorderly conduct and endangering safety, use of a dangerous weapon, both with domestic abuse enhancers. He's now in the Fond du Lac County Jail, charged with felony fleeing and eluding and misdemeanor bail jumping. He was also charged with operating without a valid license, failure to stop at a stop sign, possession of open intoxicants, and first offense OWI. Kevin Zimmerman, WHBL News.
2: Session number 5 of the City of Sheboygan's Community Engagement Series is this Wednesday, September 30th. The session will focus on home occupations and how zoning can support small businesses within residential neighborhoods. The session will run from 10 a.m. until 1 p.m. at the Farmers Market. You may be owed some money. Attorney General Josh Call has announced a settlement that's been reached following a medical data breach. More now from correspondent Raymond Newport.
4: The $2.3 million settlement is against LabCorp, a nationwide medical services company. The company's debt collection vendor exposed over 10 million records in 2019. Raymond Newport, Wisconsin Radio Network.
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6: It's warming up to start the work week. For today, morning fog, mostly sunny skies, high 72. Tonight, partly cloudy, low 50. Tomorrow, partly sunny, high 70. On Wednesday, look for cloudy skies with rain showers and a high near 70.
7: It is 55 degrees at 747. 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A texter said it was a good Sunday. The Steelers won. Yeah, Rodgers played good. He's played really good. Didn't play great the first 2 weeks, but played great yesterday. 3 touchdowns, almost 300 yards for the 43-year-old Aaron Rodgers. And they are 2-1. And then he had a huge compliment for McCarthy in the postgame. This Rodgers McCarthy, it's exactly what I wanted it to be. It's exactly, if you listen to the podcast, this is exactly what I wanted. In week 1, they win. Emotional moment postgame. He gives McCarthy the game ball. Pittsburgher back at home, won his first game at home, and they have this great big old hug. After they lose in week 2, Rodgers in the postgame said, I've got to do a better job of telling Mike when the play calls are bad, when things aren't working. That's week 2. Then week 3, after they beat the Bengals yesterday in the postgame, he said, McCarthy had a great game plan for yesterday. Just kind of, you ride the roller coaster with those two. Yeah, he had a nice game yesterday. All right. Brewers and Cardinals wrapping up the regular season at AmFam yesterday. Another win. I look at this record, it's hard to fathom. 103-59 is the record. How is that possible? So Miz on the Hill yesterday, going for the sweep, his final tune-up before the playoffs, he was great again. 5 1/3, didn't give up a run, struck out 5, so he ends his year, a historic year, with a 1.8 ERA, a 16-5 record, 252 strikeouts. He leads the league in ERA, whip, and strikeouts. And some of the comparisons I saw on Twitter as his final season line came to an end yesterday, you know, his season matches up against Pedro in 2000. They were making references to Walter Johnson in 1916. Like, that's how good of a season he had. He is going to win the Cy Young. He is going to get MVP votes. He will not win the MVP. PCA is going to win the MVP. But he will get votes. And Bryce Turang, who knocked in his 100th win, he should also get MVP votes. He should be a top 10, top 15 finisher there, too. But an incredible moment when Murph took him out in the sixth inning. Huge standing ovation. Tip of the cap from Miz. Offense got going early. Turang knocked in his 100th run. Churio, Yelly had an RBI yesterday. Gary Sanchez, the Kraken 2-run bomb. Cardinals did score 4 in the 8th inning, but Shane Drouin shut it down. And they win 6-4, 103-59. Now, I'm going to link up a video for you. If you watch the post game on Brewer TV, first of all, here's the Miz talking to Sophia Minor.
0: Thank you to all Milwaukee for all the help they've support they've given us. Looking forward to what we have in store, so it's going to be fun.
8: Miz, do you have a final message for the fans here in Milwaukee as we get ready for the NLDS on Saturday?
0: I'm going to quote my teammate Sal. I love beer. Go Brewers. And I love Milwaukee.
7: So then at the end of the broadcast, somebody with the Brewers social media team or their production department put together a highlight montage of the year, and they set it to Aerosmith's Dream On. Did you watch that yesterday? It's 3 minutes. So it's, I know, in terms of when somebody at work says, hey, watch this video, and you see 3 minutes, like, oh, God, I don't want to see it for 3 minutes. It is totally worth it. It's one of the best pieces of media like that, like a season wrap-up with a song. I mean, it's incredible. If you want to see it, we'll link it up for you. Just text in. I think it's Dream. D-R-E-A-M to 451-2310. We'll link up that video they played at the end of the telecast yesterday. Yeah, Dream. D-R-E-A-M to 451-2310. It'll give you goosebumps. It just gets you ready for October. So now we are out of the kind of lazy summer baseball. You know what I mean? Where it's fun to see them win, but it's not important every single day. Now we're in it. Now we're in the pressure cooker. So they will play the winner of the Cubs-Padres series that is in San Diego starting late night Tuesday, Game 1 NLDS Saturday. My wife and I will be there. We don't have a time on that, but that is when the playoffs will get underway in Milwaukee. Game 1 Saturday, Game 2 is on Sunday. And yeah, now you're in you-know-what clinching season when we get to October baseball. Now, over the weekend, too, what a win for Luke Fickell. This is the signature win, right, of the Fickell era. Down 17-0. At number 13, Penn State, they rally. Colton Joseph with a dot to Eugene Hilton to get them within three. Then they get the ball back, and he gets the go-ahead touchdown to Jacob Harris right down the seam. Defense held at the end. A stunner in Happy Valley. First time they've won at Penn State since 2003. And here was the LePay call of the go-ahead touchdown and the defensive hold at the end.
9: Back to throw, has time, throws, left side, caught by Jenkins, flagged down, Jenkins 40, he's to the 30, loose to the 20, to the 10, to the 5, touchdown Wisconsin, Jacob Harris. 15 to his left, sets, throws, deep left side, is beyond the end zone, incomplete, and the Badgers win it. They come from 17 down in State College.
7: I love it. They are a spot outside of the top 25. So they're like the 26th ranked team in the country. They're the first team on the others receiving votes line. And now I'm excited. I haven't been excited for a Badger game on a Saturday for a long time. Michigan State at Camp Randall. Badgers open as 10-point favorites on Saturday. You win that, and this team is probably going to be a top 25 team. I did not think I'd be saying that either. Zach John King now. We'll get the throwbacks coming up.

0: 3.
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3: All right, throwback time. How about a little Hank Jr. on your Monday morning? Born to Boogie. And then a texter say, John, haven't heard Devil Went Down George in a while. We'll rectify that right after Hank Jr. Throwback time, B93.

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Devil went down to Georgia. He was looking for a soul to steal. He was in a bind because he was way behind and he was willing to make a deal. When he came across this young man sawing on a fiddle and playing it hot, and the devil jumped up on a hickory stump and said, "Boy, let me tell you what. I guess you didn't know it, but I'm a fiddle player too. And if you'd care to take a dare, I'll make a bet with you. Now you play pretty good fiddle, boy, but give the devil his due. I bet a fiddle of gold against your soul, because I think I'm better than you." The boy said, "My name's Johnny, and it might be a sin, but I'll take your bet, and you're gonna regret

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Johnny said, "Devil, just come on back if you ever want to try again. 'Cause I told you once, you son of a gun,

0: Sheboygan's Country, B93, latest from Morgan Wallen. Been by now at 8:26 on your Monday morning. We're talking about the Brooks and Dunn show at the Resch Center. Texter said, John, fantastic 90-minute show, all the hits. My favorite was singing along with Neon Moon, and Kix told a Packers Brett Favre story. I'm going to have to look that up. What was the story? I have read a couple of reviews, too, that just said it was a really fun night of 90s country. I didn't realize it had been so long since they'd been at the Resch or in Green Bay. I think it had been like a couple decades. That was this past weekend. If you were enjoying it in Titletown, probably the best thing that's happened in Green Bay in the last month or so, right at the beginning of Packer season, unfortunately. But, yeah, sounded like a great time Saturday night if you went to see Brooks and Dunn. All right, got to get you a texting keyword here. Then we'll get to the B93 Wind. We do it at around 8:30 every Monday. Six songs in a row. Number one song this week. 25 years ago, 2015, 10-5, and 1 year ago. The 25-year-ago one didn't make me gasp, but it's a song I had not thought of in a while. So we'll get to that coming up. Texting keyword on Mystery Box Monday, courtesy of our friends at Sheboygan Discount Warehouse, right down the road from us on South Business Drive. They bring it to you every Monday, the Amazon Mystery Boxes. Never know what you're going to find in there. We give them away at the end of the day. 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But it is another edition of Mystery Box Monday. 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It is another Mystery Box Monday. 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We do it every Monday all day. And again, we'll get our winners at the end of the day. 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You'll be in to win. All courtesy of Sheboygan Discount Warehouse. 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This is one of those places where you never know what the inventory is going to be, so they are always posting updates on there. 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You'll be in to win. We'll get your forecast details and the B93 Wind coming up.
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0: All right, we've got 71 sunshine today. What is it right now? 56 degrees out there. Low 52 tonight. Partly sunny, 70 on Tuesday. Scattered showers overnight Tuesday into Wednesday. Then Wednesday is going to be a rainy day. Cloudy, 67. Could be a half an inch of rain or better into Wednesday night. Maybe a thunderstorm in there. Low of 60. Before all is said and done, looks like maybe an inch-ish of rain into Thursday. First half of the day on Thursday. 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All right, B93 Wind. We do it at around 8:30 on Mondays. We give you 6 songs in a row. Number one song this week, 25 years ago, 2015, 10, 5, and 1 year ago. So in late September of 2001, how about Cindy Thompson? What I Really Want, got some George Strait. We'll get to some Rodney Atkins and Dirks all on the way.

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1: 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And I thought, oh, she'll be back, till she turned around and pointed at the wall and said,

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0: Sheboygan's Country, B93, the B93 Wind. 1 year ago, that was the number one song in country music. Russell Dickerson, Happened to Me. Some of you saw him. What fair was it? Walworth County Fair? So that was 1 year ago. Texter said, John, I always like the first couple of songs on the Rewind segment. Dot, dot, dot, then after that. Yeah, I get Scott. It always does have a throwback Thursday feel to it for those first couple of songs. Yeah, Cindy Thompson 25 years ago, then George Strait, Give It Away in 2006. We had Rodney Atkins in there, and then the Dirks, L. King, I kind of forgot about, Different for Girls. That's what kind of introduced L. King into the country genre and country radio. And then she had her own set of hits, and then she had the hit with Miranda, Drunk and I Don't Want to Go Home. We got to dust that off for Friday, maybe. We used to play that on Friday a lot, Drunk and I Don't Want to Go Home. But that was her first collaboration on country radio, number one song, Different for Girls. That was 10 years ago this week. We do it on Mondays at around 8:30. We'll get to more music coming up.
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0: Sheboygan's Country, B93, Hudson Westbrook. That is his second single. House Again went number one for him, boy, about a year ago, I think. I was listening to, on my way home from Stevens Point, as I mentioned earlier, I was up in Point. Well, I was in Plover. I was in Point at the Stevens Point Curling Club. Curling season is here, bowling season is here. It's all kind of that same time frame. And they have an opening tournament they do in Stevens Point. So my buddies and I went up there to do that. But on my drive home, it was a beautiful drive, by the way. I mean, the weather yesterday, windows rolled down. It was great. I was kind of getting set for the Brewer broadcast, but then I had the Lon Helton countdown on as I was getting back into town. And I think they had that one at number 21 or 22. So it's a nice start to Hudson Westbrook's career called Painted You Pretty. Yeah, that was a beautiful Sunday drive. I was a little hungover from the weekend. So that was playing a role, but that fresh air and just a nice zone-out drive for about 2 hours, that was good. But yeah, that Lon Helton counted. I think they had him at 20 or 21, somewhere in there yesterday. As you can tell, I wasn't paying 1,000% attention. We'll get your forecast details coming up.
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6: What follows is an important question from Milwaukee County Judge David Borowski.
7: Why is the Sheriff's Department handing laptops or iPads to defendants?
6: There's only one reason, and that's David Crowley. David Crowley gave tablets to every inmate in Milwaukee County, regardless of their crime. And what happened next? A domestic abuser used a county-issued tablet to contact and threaten his victim more than 1,500 times. A triple murder suspect used one to intimidate a witness. Another inmate accessed child pornography. And who signed off on the program? David Crowley. Not once. Twice. David Crowley even authorized the program again in 2025.
7: It's preposterous.
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0: All right, got a beautiful Monday. Sunny and 71, low down to 52 tonight. Sunny and 70 on Tuesday. Then some rain settling in. Scattered showers overnight Tuesday into Wednesday. Wednesday showers likely. Kind of looks like an all-day thing. 80% chance of rain. Could be a half an inch of rain. Wednesday night, another tenth to a quarter of an inch of rain. Low is 60. Chance of precip of 80%. First half of Thursday looks rainy with a high of 67. 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

0: Sheboygan's Country B93 till my last day. A little Justin Moore on your Monday morning. Don't forget, it is Mystery Box Monday, courtesy of our friends at Sheboygan Discount Warehouse, where we give away those Amazon mystery boxes, things that didn't reach their destination, wrong orders. They put it all in a box, and you open it, and you don't know what you're going to find in there. Sometimes it's fun stuff, sometimes it's not. Sometimes it's stuff that makes you go, huh, I didn't think that existed. So we give them away every Monday, courtesy of Sheboygan Discount Warehouse, right down the road from us, South Business Drive. I would guess they always have some fun Halloween stuff. Like, we're, what, a little over a month away from Halloween? So if you're looking for new decor there or outside decorations, I've got an interesting little battle going on in my neighborhood. About two blocks away from our house, there is a house that for as long as we've lived there, which is now, I think we've been there for a little short of 10 years at our current location. And there has been a house about two blocks away. Every year we have been in our neighborhood, they just go bananas, which is fine. I mean, if you love Halloween, you love Halloween. They put a ton of decorations up. They've got those giant skeleton. They've got like three of those guys that are taller than the house. You know what I'm talking about? They have light up eyes. They have such a display, a huge inflatable spider. Well, there's a new family across the street from them that moved in. It must have been in the last year. And it's not directly across, but, you know, maybe across and then a house or two down. And now they have gone, and I think they've almost got a bigger Halloween display. So I kind of feel like that original house looks across the street and thought, you know, they had the best Halloween decorations on the block. All of a sudden, these newcomers come to town, and they've got a massive display now, too. But they always have fun Halloween stuff at Sheboygan Discount Warehouse. Check that out. I'm sure they're over there right now. But text in the word PAY, P-A-Y, if you want to win Amazon mystery boxes on Mystery Box Monday. PAY, P-A-Y, P-A-Y, to 451-2310, you'll be in to win. We'll get some winners at the end of the day. This goes all day, so we'll get winners at the end of the day. We'll let them know tomorrow morning. Text in PAY, P-A-Y, to 451-2310, you'll be in to win. We'll wrap up the show next.
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He's had a ton of number ones now. I think that is his best-selling single all time, last night, Morgan Wallen. That'll do it for us here on your Monday morning. We'll get back after it tomorrow. Two-pack Tuesday. We'll spike those in throughout the morning. Stace Keen news updates, trivia, and church service before 7 o'clock. We'll load it up at 6 a.m. tomorrow, as always. We've got Mike Duborn next. Matthew J. gets you home later today. Lainey Wilson, Get Me Out, her new one, Phone, Keys, Wallet. B93, see ya.

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2: My dearest son, it's almost June. I hope this letter catches up with you and finds you well. 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

0: Trump. B93, where Kenny Chesney was on CBS Mornings with Gayle King, and he says that he is open and ready again for love.
1: You got me when you said, you know, your relationships haven't ended well publicly, but do you find yourself open to love again, or are you sort of scared?
2: Oh, no.
1: You're not scared?
2: No, not at all.
1: Your heart is open?
2: Oh, yes, no question.
1: Mm-hmm. Do you need my help in finding you?
2: You've been a good advisor so far.
1: I have some suggestions. He has knocked them all.
2: Yeah.
1: Just saying, so I got to go back to the drawing board.
0: Well, there you have it, single ladies. Now you just need his phone number. Here's Kenny now with Carry On. This is Sheboygan's Country. She won't

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0: Another beautiful day in the neighborhood. Nothing but sunshine out there today. 66 for the high. We're not going to see much of the way of sun tomorrow, but no real threat of rain either. A high of 67, and then the rain does roll in on Wednesday with a high of 66.

night out of the blue, drifting off to the evening news. She said, honey, what would you do if you'd have never met me? I just laughed, said, I don't know. I could take a couple guesses.

0: Luke Combs is back in the saddle. B93, where Reba McEntire says she missed a phone call from Dolly Parton about a month before she died. She says she called me at the end of July, and I was in a meeting. I missed her call. I tried to call her back and get in touch with her, but couldn't make the connection. And now she's upset about it. I don't blame her. Josh Turner now with Find Me a Baby. Sheboygan's Country, B93.
1: I was

43, where Luke Bryan joined Carrie Underwood for a performance of Bon Jovi's Living on a Prayer at his Nashville show. The two dance around during the song. Here he is with Strip It Down, Sheboygan's Country. Yeah.

0: Jason Aldean, B93, where I want you to take a moment and text the word pay to 920-451-2310 so that you can be entered to win a mystery box from our friends at Sheboygan Discount Warehouse. 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

with you I am. That's Cody Johnson, B93, with Rodney Atkins, singing about that farmer's daughter in just a few. Blake Shelton right around the corner, so is Lauren Elena. Right now, Megan Maroney, Medicine on Sheboygan's Country.

airwaves with Sheboygan's Country from atop our 300-foot tower. 93.7 WBFM Sheboygan. 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

Blake Shelton and Let Him Anyway. B93, rolling through a Monday morning. Mike Dubord and you. Hope you had an awesome weekend. I got Blake Whiten on the way in just a little bit. But first, the King George Strait. Here's Troubadour on Sheboygan's Country, B93.

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1: No, he's terrible. 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

called Bet on That. That's Blake Whiten, B93, with Sugar Land, Something More on the way. Right now, Zach John King, Get to Drinking. This is Sheboygan's Country.

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6: What follows is an important question from Milwaukee County Judge David Borowski.
7: Why is the Sheriff's Department handing laptops or iPads to defendants?
6: There's only one reason, and that's David Crowley. David Crowley gave tablets to every inmate in Milwaukee County, regardless of their crime. And what happened next? A domestic abuser used a county-issued tablet to contact and threaten his victim more than 1,500 times. A triple murder suspect used one to intimidate a witness. Another inmate accessed child pornography. And who signed off on the program? David Crowley. Not once. Twice. David Crowley even authorized the program again in 2025.
7: It's preposterous.
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0: Well, what a beautiful day this is turning out to be. Sunshine, 66 for the high today. Mostly cloudy tomorrow, 67. And then the rain rolls in on Wednesday with a high of 66.

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been by now. The latest from Morgan Wallen, B93 with Corey Kent, Empty Words right around the corner. Right now it's Luke Bryan. He about to light it up. Sheboygan's Country. This is B93. Happy Monday to you.

0: 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B93, where don't forget, I hope you're listening Thursday morning between 8 a.m. and 9 a.m. for the kickoff cash keyword. 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

Keith Urban, Carrie Underwood, and The Fighter. B93 with Tim McGraw. How I'll Always Be, coming up in just a few. Right now, Cole Wetzel, Ella Langley. It's called Jaded on Sheboygan's Country.

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and get himself a woman. B93, roll into a Monday afternoon. I'm Mike Dubord, hanging out, keeping you company with some of the hottest country music on the planet. Jordan Davis on the way, but first, Kenny, Uncle Cracker, is When the Sun Goes Down, Sheboygan's Country, B93.

Turn This Truck Around. That's Jordan Davis, B93, with Jake Owens' American Country Love Song on the way in just a little bit. I've got your weather details right around the corner as well. Right now, John Morgan. Here's Kid Myself, Sheboygan's Country, B93.

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to a concert. It's a Daytona airbrush t-shirt. 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It's butterflies and Bud Lights. Under the stars and on the stripes.

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0: Nothing but sunshine out there today. Gorgeous. 66 for the high. Mostly cloudy tomorrow, 67. And then the rain rolls in on Wednesday with a high of 66. B93.

Jesus Saves. That's Cooper Allen, B93, with Stella Lefty's Boston right around the corner. Right now it's Thomas Rhett. Gotta get me some of that. Sheboygan's Country is B93.

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Stella Lefty's Boston. B93 with Flatland Cavalry, Never Coming Back. Coming up in just a few. Right now, John Party got a little dirt on his boots. This is Sheboygan's Country.

0: That's Flatland Calvary, B93, where it's Taco Tuesday tomorrow. All thanks to our good friends at Pacifico Mexican Bar and Grill. 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Get on over there.
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Brett Eldridge, Mean to Me. B93 with Kip Moore's Hey Pretty Girl. That's coming up in just a little bit. Going to check in with Dylan Carmichael's Drinking Problems. Right now it's Dan and Shay. Here's Say So. Sheboygan's Country, B93.

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Hardy, Eric Church, Morgan Wallen, and Tim McGraw's MacArthur. B93, road into a Monday afternoon. Gavin Adcock on the way. We'll check in with Luke Bryan. Here's Randy Houser, Running Out of Moonlight. Sheboygan's Country. This is B93.

Never Call Again. That's Gavin Adcock on B93. I'm Mike Dubord, hanging out, keeping you company with some of the hottest country music on the planet. Dustin Lynch on the way, but first Luke Bryan. She's country, and she knows it. This is Sheboygan's Country.

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0: Gorgeous. Nothing but sunshine out there today. 66 for the high. I'll take it. Mostly cloudy tomorrow, though, with a high of 67. And then the rain rolls in on Wednesday with a high of 66.

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Slow Cash getting a little help from Parma Lee. Let the country music play on B93 with Kenny Chesney's Carry On coming up in just a few. We'll check in with Lady A and Dylan Scott as well. Right now, Blake Shelton's Old Red, Sheboygan's Country.

Kenny Chesney says you got to carry on. B93 with Dylan Scott's Dear Big City coming up. Right now, Lady Antebellum, Our Kind of Love. This is Sheboygan's Country. You

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little Bluebird, courtesy of Miranda Lambert, B93, where that's going to do it for me. Mike Dubord saying catch you later. I appreciate you hanging out with me today. Let's do it again tomorrow. I leave you with Chase Matthew. Here's Holding It Down, Sheboygan's Country, B93.

Luke Combs, be by you on Sheboygan's Country 93. My name is Matthew J. You're home for John Huntsler in the morning. He's back at it tomorrow morning starting at 6 a.m. News, sports, weather, and church service and more. You can also get in his head. 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

Chris Young on Sheboygan's Country 93. Ella Langley took down one of those. They still have the Moon Man. I didn't watch any of the MTV Music Video Awards, but she took down the trophy for it. She was in Texas.

0: Sheboygan's Country, B93.
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5: 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David Crowley gave tablets to every inmate in Milwaukee County, regardless of their crime. And what happened next? A domestic abuser used a county-issued tablet to contact and threaten his victim more than 1,500 times. A triple murder suspect used one to intimidate a witness. Another inmate accessed child pornography. And who signed off on the program? David Crowley. Not once. Twice. David Crowley even authorized the program again in 2025.
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7: 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I'm Tom Tiffany, and as governor, I will protect victims and not give violent criminals the tools to harass them.
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9: B93 forecast.
10: Mostly sunny, about 72 for today. 50 and partly cloudy for tonight. Sunny 70 tomorrow. Cloudy with some showers. I have 70 on Wednesday.
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1: I got my toes in the water, ass in the sand. Not a worry in a world of cold beer in my hand. Life is good today.

I was just reading some spoilers on Avengers Doomsday, which I think is going to be the biggest movie of all time when that gets released in December. But they say it's the fight we've all been waiting for. They say that the Hulk and the Thing from Fantastic Four are going to be fighting in Avengers Doomsday. I cannot wait. Here's Kenny Chesney. I go back.

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1: 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A cast iron skillet swinging lid flipper. Now he's a double wide on the county line. 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
4: What follows is an important question from Milwaukee County Judge David Borowski.
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4: 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David Crowley gave tablets to every inmate in Milwaukee County, regardless of their crime. 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A domestic abuser used a county-issued tablet to contact and threaten his victim more than 1,500 times. A triple murder suspect used one to intimidate a witness. Another inmate accessed child pornography. 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David Crowley. Not once. 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
12: forecast. Second day with Pete Petoniak up at Fox 11 WLUK. He's got mostly sunny, high 72 today, partly cloudy 50 tonight, partly sunny 70 tomorrow, still 70 with a chance of rain and cloudy skies on Wednesday, mostly cloudy with some morning showers, high around 70 on Thursday.

every room. They grab his feet, smack him till he cries. He goes home the next afternoon. And before you know it, he's off to school, and then he graduates in May.

It's always one of my favorite fundraisers because it's so good. The Our Lady of the Lakes in Random Lake, they have their annual ham dinner. It's always the first Sunday in October, and that's coming up this Sunday. Gonna get me some ham. There's Rascals, Everyday Love, B93.

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Mega Millions tomorrow, $300 million. Here's Lee Bryce in Love Like Crazy. They call

0: Brantley Gilbert, good damn, on Sheboygan's Country B93. How about your Wisconsin Badgers coming from behind, beating Penn State, who were ranked number 13, and they're not ranked anymore. Penn State at Penn State. The Badgers back at it coming up on Saturday. It's 11:30 start time at Camp Randall as we host Michigan State. 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John's talking about, of course, Badger win over the weekend. 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Talking Packer football as well. 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
16: New hit music. 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

I was at Rogan's Shoes yesterday, and I almost bought me a pair of Jordans. I never bought a pair of Jordans in my life, but I thought maybe now is the time, but I didn't end up buying them. I see Eminem and Air Jordan. They were going to do another collab, but that has been, I guess, axed, at least for 2027.

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0: definitely sad news in the wrestling world over the weekend. Benjamin Satterley, a.k.a. Pac, pretty famous WWE, AWE wrestler, passed away at the age of 40 over the weekend. Joe Nichols, B93.
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7: 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David Crowley gave tablets to every inmate in Milwaukee County, regardless of their crime. And what happened next? 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A triple murder suspect used one to intimidate a witness. Another inmate accessed child pornography. And who signed off on the program? David Crowley. Not once, twice. David Crowley even authorized the program again in 2025.
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12: B93 forecast. Sunshine the rest of today. Looking at partly cloudy, 50 tonight. Partly sunny, 70 tomorrow. Cloudy with some showers. I have 70 on.

Matt Tyler Hubbard after midnight on Sheboygan's Country 93. We had the Wisconsin Sprint Car Championship at the Sheboygan County Fairgrounds and Blue Third Track Racing on Saturday night. 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

0: forgot Luke Bryan was playing Alpine Valley this weekend. At some point, I guess he asked the crowd if anybody had some chapstick, and about 1,000 chapsticks and lip glosses got thrown on stage. Here's Montgomery Gentry, something to be proud of, B93.
1: There's a story that my daddy tells religiously, like clockwork every time he sees an opening in a conversation about the way things used to be.

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1: 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They loved it.
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0: Graylin James, Water at Your Wedding on Sheboygan's Country 93, teaming up with Sheboygan Discount Warehouse. 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

Proud to be playing the music of the red, white, and blue. 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

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That's when we'll start our playoff push. 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Carry on.

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10: What follows is an important question from Milwaukee County Judge David Borowski.
11: Why is the Sheriff's Department handing laptops or iPads to defendants?
10: There's only one reason, and that's David Crowley. David Crowley gave tablets to every inmate in Milwaukee County, regardless of their crime. And what happened next? A domestic abuser used a county-issued tablet to contact and threaten his victim more than 1,500 times. A triple murder suspect used one to intimidate a witness. Another inmate accessed child pornography. And who signed off on the program? David Crowley. Not once. Twice. David Crowley even authorized the program again in 2025.
11: It's preposterous.
12: 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I'm Tom Tiffany, and as governor, I will protect victims and not give violent criminals the tools to harass them.
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14: B93 forecast.
15: Sunshine the rest of today. Looking at partly cloudy 50 tonight. We got tomorrow partly sunny 70. Cloudy showers 70 on Wednesday. Mostly cloudy with some morning showers. High of about 70 on Thursday.

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Parker Wedmore Brunette on Sheboygan's Country 93. Now when I hear that song, I just assume he sings that one to Ella Langley. That is the rumor on Nashville that they are dating for a couple months, too. Here's Lady A. She

Love and Life again on Sheboygan's Country Band D3. It looks like Sabrina Carpenter and Tom Holland have signed on their tap for the new Fred Astaire movie that's going to be coming out in 2027. Here's Jay Cohen, Anywhere With You, Sheboygan's Country

0: Jason Aldean anytime soon on Sheboygan's Country Bedine D3. 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

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He's going to be having a text to win contest, giving away some gift certificates over at Pacifico. Here's Hudson Westbrook painting you pretty, Sheboygan's Country B93.

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giving away another $75 for the free groceries at your local Teats at Piggly Wiggly. We'll have another grocery giveaway Friday morning at 10 a.m. So from now till then, you got to get signed up in the quick links at B93Radio.com. Free groceries, why not? Here's with Brian, B93.

If you're a foodie, I guess the foodie place of 2026 is Miami, Florida. If you want to get your eat on, head to Miami. Here's Zach John King. Get the drinking. B93.

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3: What follows is an important question from Milwaukee County Judge David Borowski.
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3: There's only one reason, and that's David Crowley. David Crowley gave tablets to every inmate in Milwaukee County, regardless of their crime. And what happened next? A domestic abuser used a county-issued tablet to contact and threaten his victim more than 1,500 times. A triple murder suspect used one to intimidate a witness. Another inmate accessed child pornography. And who signed off on the program? David Crowley. Not once. Twice. David Crowley even authorized the program again in 2025.
4: It's preposterous.
5: 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I'm Tom Tiffany, and as governor, I will protect victims and not give violent criminals the tools to harass them.
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8: Partly cloudy, about 54 tonight. Partly sunny, 70 tomorrow. Cloudy with some showers. High of 70 on Wednesday. Mostly cloudy with some morning showers on Thursday. Otherwise, high close to 70.

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Badgers beat number 13. Well, they're not ranked number 13 anymore. Penn State out in Pennsylvania. They're back at it on Saturday, 11:30 start time at Camp Randall. We're taking on Michigan State. And of course, all these games over on WHB.

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